caviar. Caviar at this time of night. Detroit Spinners on the Boom Radio Night Ride. Welcome to the Wee Small Hours. Friday, 21st of August. Derek Webster putting the records on. And do you remember when we used to buy 45s and you'd get it home because you really wanted to hear that record? And then when you finished, you wanted more and you put the B-side on. Sometimes you were really surprised, like this one. If in 1968 you bought Rolling Stones' record Jumping Jack Flash and flipped it over to the B-side, you would have found this, Child of the Moon.

Paddy Austin and James Ingram, the work of the great Quincy Jones and the Rolling Stones, Child of the Moon on the Boom Radio Night Ride. Good morning, Northern Ireland, to our listeners in Northern Ireland. It looks like you're off to a bit of a damp start there. Quite a bit of rain about, showers to start the day. Many northern areas of England and also Scotland looks like becoming dry with sunny spells. Showers developing in other places. Heavy and thundery once again. And temperatures near average to quite cool. It's a cool day. 16 degrees in Inverness, 17 in Edinburgh and Belfast, 18 in Manchester and Hull, 20 degrees in Cardiff, and expect highs of 21 degrees today in London.

Astro Gilberto, the saxophone of Stan Getz. The weather in us, since we're talking about the weather, in Ipanema around Rio de Janeiro today, highs of 29 degrees, lows of 20, and unbroken sunshine all day long. Shall we go? Talking about our musical travels on the Boom Radio Night Ride, here's one that takes us to Galway in the Republic of Ireland. It's Steve Earle singing with one of Ireland's finest, the multi-instrumentalist Sharon Shannon.

0: Steve Earle with Sharon Shannon and the Galway Girl. I have a very happy memory of being in Galway on a really hot summer's day and being poured a pint of Guinness, and they take their time over there because it really is the real stuff, but it was well worth waiting for. Steve Earle and the Galway Girl. Records on the way from Supertramp, Aretha Franklin, Patti Smith, The Police, all kinds of stuff on the way in the next hour on the Boom Radio Night Ride.
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8: Boom Radio, serving the whole United Kingdom, including Hull. The city's George Hotel claims to have the smallest window in England. Hull is known for its white phone boxes and was the birthplace of J. Arthur Rank of the Rank Organisation and also Ronnie Hilton. David Bowie's visit to a Hull off-licence in 1970 is the stuff of legend, and products born in the city include boiled sweets and Lemsip. Boom Radio, across the UK, including Hull.

love that one. That's one of my favourite songs from the 80s. What was that, 1986? The Blow Monkeys, Digging Your Scene, The Marvelettes, Please Mr Postman, The Boom right here at Night Ride. By the way, as we approach the weekend, today is actually the birthday of the weekend. It's 100 years old this year. Because believe it or not, before that, people worked, 7 days a week. But I guess there wasn't a great deal to do on your day off. 5-day working week came in 1926. Not for everyone, but for the Ford Motor Company in America. Gave employees both Saturday and Sunday off. Of course, the idea thankfully spread so that many people get at least 2 days off in the week. So hello to you if you're looking forward to relaxing at the weekend. Here's a song from Supertramp's Breakfast in America LP. Lord, Is It Mine?

Aretha Franklin, the music of George Gershwin. It Ain't Necessarily So, from her debut album from 1961, Aretha, with the Ray Bryant combo. There's a phrase I've never heard before. You probably heard it recently. It's called vertical drinking. Vertical drinking? I've tried all kinds of drinking, but never vertical drinking. I thought that sounds fun. Apparently, it's something that Westminster Council is doing. They want to stop people standing up in pubs. That's if you can still stand after having a few pints, of course. It rains, it causes people to be boisterous when customers are standing around. So I don't know, I could get just as boisterous just sitting down, to be honest.

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0: the Police. Time for me to be away, but thank you so much for listening. Me old mate Mike Wire will be on the Boom Radio Night Ride tonight at midnight. I'll be back with you at 9 this morning on our sister station Boom Light with Easy Sounds and Morning Coffee. Stay with us for some great music throughout the night on Boom Radio. I'll leave you with Dr. Hook. From me, Derek Webster, mind how you go, and good night.
1: I don't believe it. 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Hey, Ray. Hey, Sugar. 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
7: Dudley. The town's called the capital of the Black Country, born from its strong links to industry. Episodes of Peaky Blinders were filmed at the Black Country Living Museum, and Laurel and Hardy played here, staying at the Station Hotel. The Titanic's anchor was produced in Dudley, and Sue Lawley was born here, as was Ian Messiter, creator of Just a Minute. Boom Radio, across the UK, including Dudley.

year is 1913, and he heads home to his bride. He's got 10 cents in his pocket, hard times are here to stay. 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He's got some

It's New York in the 20s. 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
0: 60s classics, 70s memories, and those hidden gems.

Cliff, of course, starting us off today on a Friday. Yes, it's Friday again. I don't know how that happened. That was Cliff doing The Next Time and starting us off at about 5 minutes past six. Now just you and me. Oh, and Billie Holiday as well, if that's all right.

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He'd follow me around, build me up, tear me down, till I'd be so bewildered I wouldn't know what to do. Might as well give up the fight again.

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I know darn well he'll convince me that he's right again when he sings that siren song. I just gotta

Elton John, of course. We do like a bit of Elt, first thing. And there he was with an all-time classic, Candle in the Wind, of course. And that Old Devil Called Love before that, Billie Holiday's version, before Alison Moyet got hold of it. Nice vintage version of a very well-known song. This, on the other hand, is a tune called The Creep, which is a bit odd. Ted Heath and his music doing it.

0: I'm a poor man's son. Well, he says that, but he always seems to have a wallet stuffed with 20s. At the Rockin' Berries doing it. And before that, Ted Heath and his music with The Creep. On Boom. First thing on a Friday morning. Friday the 21st, I think it is today.
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6: Boom Radio, serving the whole United Kingdom, including Sheffield. The city's name comes from the River Sheaf. 61% of the land space is green, with the highest ratio of trees to people in Europe. It was the venue for The Clash's debut gig and Tina Turner's final one. All the steel used in New York's Brooklyn Bridge came from Sheffield, and it was the birthplace of Joe Cocker and Reginald Dixon. Boom Radio, across the UK, including Sheffield. Yeah.

Baby, We Can't Go Wrong. That was Cilla Black doing that. Bless her. Oh, and before Cilla, we had Rod Stewart, Long Ago and Far Away. But not quite far enough, frankly. Oh, this sounds nice. Oh, I know what this is. I haven't heard this in ages.

0: The Alan Parsons Project, doing Old and Wise. Yeah, I've managed one of the two. Hey, look at the time. 6:30 already.
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2: Hello, I'm Faye De Silva with the latest business stories from Sky News. Hundreds of pharmacies are considering closing because of rising business rates. A survey of more than 400 of its members by the National Pharmacy Association found almost half are considering shutting their doors. The group wants the sector to be exempt from business rates, warning further closures could leave some communities without a local service. Britain's biggest banks have warned against taxes on the sector in the autumn budget. Their trade body UK Finance has written to Chancellor John Healey, saying new levies would damage the country's international competitiveness. One measure of how people feel about the UK economy has reached its highest level for 2 years. The GfK Consumer Confidence Index rose 3 points to minus 14 this month. It suggests people are feeling better about their finances and more willing to spend. And Rightmove says demand for homes with air conditioning has more than doubled this summer. The property website says recent heat waves are increasingly influencing buyers, with almost 9 in 10 considering a home's ability to stay cool important.
3: Showers will be less frequent and lighter than recent days, though some heavy downpours remain possible, most likely across Wales. Highs of 21 degrees Celsius.

What's this noise in the background? So, is it a nuclear reprocessing machine? It sounds like one. Andrew Gold doing a thing called Never Let Her Slip Away. And before that, It Takes Two. And the two were Marvin Gaye and Kim Weston. Well, I don't know if anyone's told you, but this is a very special day. You listen. Egg knows.

0: This is a very special day. Peggy Lee doing that, a song what she wrote herself and sang as well. And I'm conscious of the fact that my words at the start of that song were Peg knows. Yeah. No, sorry. It's all right. There isn't a strange smell. I was talking about the song and Peggy Lee. I'm wasted.
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They are the Walker Brothers with a song called Love Her. And before that, it was Jim Croce, wasn't it? It's far too short, that. Not even quite 2.5 minutes worth of Time in a Bottle. That could go on for twice as long, if you ask me. I rather like that. At about, well, getting on for 10 to 7 already. Come 7 o'clock, there'll be news. Now, though, a commercial word from our friends at Authentic India Tours. They're a boutique tour operator for bespoke, tailor-made travel to India, Sri Lanka, and beyond. 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

0: Barbara Streisand doing that, Superman. Apparently she was born Barbara with an A in the middle, but she dropped it for some reason because she doesn't like the name, which is a bit strange, isn't it? Barbara Streisand, of course, on Boom. Right, a couple more tunes to go before we have the news at 7. It's Lou Christie in just a moment.
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Lou Christie with his very high-pitched voice. Baby, I'm going to make you mine. Well, I'm not going down a mine for anybody. Hey, look at the time. News on the horizon after this. Nancy Sinatra.

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I can't stand you. Oh, and before that, it was Ella Fitzgerald, wasn't it? Too marvellous for words. First thing on a Friday morning, it's the 21st today. It's just you and me until 12:30, and then the rabble arrive, of course, with their ringleader, that Graham Dean fellow. Oh, I should steer clear. What on earth's going on there? A funny tappeting noise. Have we got hens in the skirting board?

0: Lionel Richie with Deep River Woman. Actually, it's not at the moment, is it? The levels are very low at the moment, especially when the tide goes out. There was a lot of mud and there was sort of vegetation in the middle where you shouldn't be able to see anything. Bit odd, really. And before that, another song about water, Ferry Cross the Mersey, from Jerry and the Pacemakers on Boom.
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Witchity Witch. I get the same old feeling. Yes, I do as well. All down one side. Always like being plugged into the mains. I'm on 14 different types of tablets, you know.

0: always forget how good she is, you know, Brenda Lee with Losing You. And before that, Nat King Cole, Let There Be Love. No, Let There Be Tea. In fact, there's not time for that either, because Graham Dean's turned up, so I shall clear off and leave you in peace. I shall see you next week for more of the same, first thing Monday morning. So, stand by for Graham in just a tick on Boom. And it's now 7:30.
1: Showers will be less frequent and lighter than recent days, though some heavy downpours remain possible, most likely across Wales. Highs of 21 degrees Celsius.

Andy Marriott has disappeared off into his weekend and will return next week. Welcome to breakfast. Good morning, boomers. Michael Jackson rocking with you, and in this case, doo-wopping with you, along with the Vidals.

0: Giving a little bit there with the Nolans, and before that some great doo-wop. The Vidals, Mr. Lonely, which they recorded in the early 60s, not to be confused with the Bobby Vinton Mr. Lonely. Same title, different song. But those guys, the Vidals, got there first. 20 to 8.
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8: Graham!

You can't help yourself but sort of do along with Michael Cox there and his Angela Jones, which was a cover of the original In America by Johnny Ferguson. And then there was the Beatles. I played you The Long and Winding Road. What a record, eh? And but Paul McCartney had envisioned it originally as a very stripped back version. And the producer, Phil Spector, without Paul's knowledge, added a lush string arrangement, brought in the Johnny Mann singers, and you gotta say, it did work out really well. I wonder if over time Paul mellowed.

0: I could say it's 8 minutes to 8. Yeah, that'll do. Bob Marley and the Wailers. Now, if you're anything to do with an art gallery, be careful today, because this day, the 21st of August, has a bit of a history. 115 years ago, 1911, the Mona Lisa was stolen from the Louvre. And 65 years ago today, the portrait of the Duke of Wellington by Goya, that was nicked from the National Gallery. But thankfully, both were eventually recovered.
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Well, Charlie Daw, that was the record that she released before Pilot of the Airwaves. That was a fear of flying, a different kind of pilot. Yes, Charlie Daw here on Boom Radio as we drift up to the news at 8 o'clock, down at the club with the Drifters.

Oh no, Maxine, that's not a good idea. Maxine Nightingale suggesting we go right back where we started from, which of course would mean you'd have to relive my first half an hour this morning. I wouldn't want to inflict that on you.

Quarter past eight. Boom Radio at breakfast. This is Graham Dean playing ABBA and also Keith. 98.6. Great. Well, the winner takes it all. And today it's the start of the Premier League football season. And the winners last season, the champions, Arsenal, are kicking it all off playing Premier League newcomers, Coventry City. Talk about a baptism of fire and being thrown in at the deep end. But you know, as Jimmy Greaves used to say to Ian St John, it's a funny old game, Saints. You never know.

0: That was the group Stretch, who had the same manager as Fleetwood Mac. And the manager had arranged for that group to go over to America as Fleetwood Mac, amazingly. And I think there was some involvement with Mick Fleetwood at the time, but he didn't go, nor did any of the other original members of Fleetwood Mac. And so, as you can imagine, the tour was a disaster. Out of that came Why Did You Do It? That was Stretch. And this is Carly Simon.
1: 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What a random act

0: thing about Carly Simon is that quite often there's a huge gap between records, and just when you think perhaps you're not going to hear another one from her, back she comes. In this case, it's 18 years since her last new album. That's on it. It's called Howl, and it's 8:22.
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5: Stonehaven, a town on the northeast coast of Scotland, 15 miles south of Aberdeen. Nearby is Dunottar Castle. And during the town's Hogmanay festivities, locals parade down the high street swinging huge fireballs. John Breith, the first DJ of the BBC, was born there, as was Robert William Thompson, who invented the refillable fountain pen. Boom Radio, across the UK, including Stonehaven.

0: With the headline news, it was Edwin Starr, and banging on the drum, Todd Rundgren. And bang on 8:30, that means here on Boom, it's time for...
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2: Hello, I'm Faye De Silva with the latest business stories from Sky News. Hundreds of pharmacies are considering closing because of rising business rates. A survey of more than 400 of its members by the National Pharmacy Association found almost half are considering shutting their doors. The group wants the sector to be exempt from business rates, warning further closures could leave some communities without a local service. Britain's biggest banks have warned against taxes on the sector in the autumn budget. Their trade body UK Finance has written to Chancellor John Healey, saying new levies would damage the country's international competitiveness. One measure of how people feel about the UK economy has reached its highest level for 2 years. The GfK Consumer Confidence Index rose 3 points to minus 14 this month. It suggests people are feeling better about their finances and more willing to spend. And Rightmove says demand for homes with air conditioning has more than doubled this summer. The property website says recent heatwaves are increasingly influencing buyers, with almost 9 in 10 considering a home's ability to stay cool important.
3: Showers will be less frequent and lighter than recent days, though some heavy downpours remain possible, most likely across Wales. Highs of 21 degrees Celsius.

0: Hearing the news that there were two girls for every boy, Jan and Dean piling into their Woody and heading for Surf City.
1: Your first record.
0: In fact, now we're heading for the slightly less exotic Northwood Hills in Middlesex. It was in the shop there that Rita Proust bought her first record. It was 1954, she says, that her father bought a portable record player for her 14th birthday and gave her 10 bob to go out and buy a record, one for him, one for her. And she says she thought that at the time, no one would remember his choice, Love is a Many Splendid Thing, whereas hers by Frankie Vaughan would be played for many more years to come. And then Rita says, as always, Dad was right. His record is still being played on the radio. Indeed, it is. But you haven't heard yours for years. You will now, Rita.

0: First recorded by Boyd Bennett and his Rockets, but a brilliant cover of My Boy Flat Top from Frankie Vaughan with Wally Stott and his orchestra. And that was Rita Proust's choice as her first record. Well, she got the one for her dad as well. Love is a many splendid thing. And of course, here on Boom, we play them both.
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Lindisfarne record always goes down well first thing in the morning. Lady Eleanor, and indeed, some more Motown. 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

0: A little after 10 to 9. With Dusty and the Pet Shop Boys, what have I done to deserve this? What were you doing 50 years ago today? It's just possible you were mingling with about 200,000 other people down at Nebworth House watching the Rolling Stones. And the compere was Nicky Horn. And he'll be here, as usual, on Boom at 4 this afternoon, no doubt with a story or two about that. And Ronnie Wood was a newcomer to the group back then, and this evening he's playing one of his first full live shows without the Rolling Stones in more than 16 years. It's in London at the O2 Forum, Kentish Town.
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6: Good morning, it's Mike Wire. Legendary two-tone band The Beat with Dave Wakeling tour this autumn. They're doing Coventry on the 1st of October, plus two hometown shows at Birmingham Town Hall. The Illegal Eagles celebrate 30 years on the road with their brand new Hotel California tour at Princess Theatre Torquay on the 30th of August. See Tony Christie's great farewell, up close and unplugged tour at Milton Keynes Stables this Sunday.
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In fact, her name was Manfred Mann. But let's not quibble. Let's instead have one of those comical company names. Yeah, thank you for keeping your eyes peeled out for them, like Ron Turner here from Cookley in Kidderminster. He says in Kidderminster, there's a hairdresser's called Scissor Sisters. And while he was out walking in Bewdley, there was a van that passed them by. It was an industrial oven cleaner's van. And they were called the Grime Reapers. Well done. Thank you, Ron. And Ardeen Taylor.

One of my listeners has spotted something that is connected to the soundtrack song that's coming up shortly after the next couple of records. Well, it's a bit of a numbers game here. 10cc and Four Tops with Jimmy Webb's Do What You Gotta Do.

Kate Bush and Wow, her palindrome song. And Do What You Gotta Do, Four Tops. When it comes to palindromes, can you think of the only, I think it's the only big hit record where the title and the name of the group are both palindromes? ABBA's SOS. So, the soundtrack song today takes us to 1996 and a film that was based in the 60s. It was written and directed by Tom Hanks, who also has a part in the film. It's called That Thing You Do, and it centres around this group called The Wonders, who it turns out become a one-hit wonder because they're playing a talent show, and they play this song, which is usually very, very slow. But on stage, without telling any of the other group members, the drummer revs it up big time, the crowd go wild, the song becomes a hit. That Thing You Do, the title track from The Wonders.

Very Beatlesque. Well, it was set in the 60s. The fictional group The Wonders and the title track of that 1996 film, That Thing You Do. Bear that in mind as you listen to the next record, because I heard from Martin Hughes in Birmingham, who the other day heard me playing the new record by The Lemon Twigs, and he thought they both sounded very similar. Well, do they?

0: So Martin Hughes in Birmingham reckons that by the Lemon Twigs, I Just Can't Get Over Losing You, is a dead ringer for the soundtrack song this morning from The Wonders, That Thing You Do. I'll tell you what they do both have in common. They're both really good. It's 9:20, it's Boom Radio.
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6: Boom Radio High Street History. Debenhams began in London in the 18th century thanks to William Clark, later joined by William Debenham. The store then expanded to Cheltenham and Harrogate. In the early 20th century, Debenhams Oxford Street had a restaurant just for men where they could escape shopping duties. By 1948, it was the biggest department store chain in the country, even acquiring Harvey Nichols in 1920. Debenhams closed in 2021 after 243 years. High Street History.

doing a really good cover of Jackie Wilson's Your Love Keeps Lifting Me Higher and Higher. That was Rita Coolidge and The Who's I Can't Explain, and their drummer, Keith Moon. On Sunday, he would have been 80. Well, let's go back to school and remember our school calls this week, for which I thank you. We had King Edward VII, Lytham, Lancashire. Oh, and that tale of the scoundrel who put sour milk in the fresh crate of milk. Southern Grammar in Portsmouth, and a lack of discipline was met by the English teacher's wooden sword called Damocles. Dixie Grammar Market, Bosworth, the girls there having to walk to lunch being pelted with coke and coal from another local school. And William Sharp Secondary, Bilborough, Nottingham, 11-year-old Paul's humiliating dance in front of the entire school. And he still hasn't got over it. Anything like that happened to you? Any of those stories happened to you during your school days? Don't keep it to yourself. Let me know. For school call, you can click that. It's on the front page of our website, boomradio.co.uk.

Randy Newman wrote Nobody Needs Your Love. There was Gene Pitney. Jackie DeShannon wrote the next song I'm going to play you. It's her 85th birthday today, so, well, this is an anniversary oldie then. You might not be aware that it was Jackie who wrote and first recorded the song that became a big hit for Kim Carnes, Bette Davis Eyes, and it's very different.

0: Well, you know how we like our little surprises here on Boom Radio. I'll bet that took you by surprise if you've never heard it before. Jackie DeShannon, her original Betty Davis Eyes, which she wrote. And she's 85 today, so that's an anniversary oldie. And I'm sure her husband, Randy Adelman, will be treating her later. They've been married 50 years.
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Dan Hartman having an instant replay, and the Loving Spoonful as well, Summer in the City, here on Boom, where in about 20 minutes it'll be David Lloyd. Now, if 65 years ago you happened to be in Nashville in the Bradley Film and Recording Studio, unlikely, I agree, you'd have seen Patsy Cline making Willie Nelson famous by recording his song, Crazy.

She had to be persuaded by her husband and her producer to record that, unbelievably. And it did go on to make Willie Nelson famous. His song, Crazy, recorded this day 65 years ago in Nashville by that lady, Patsy Cline. Another anniversary oldie. Crazy!

0: don't know about you, but if somebody said, "Would I lie to you, to me?" I'd immediately think they would. 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That's when it closes. 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

0: With their Tom Hark, it was the Piranhas and Cecilia, Simon and Garfunkel. That's it from my place here in London until the other side of the weekend, because next you're invited to Nottingham with David Lloyd after the news and Helen Shapiro.
1: Let's

Influenced, they said, by Walk Like a Man by the Four Seasons, which we started the show with the other day, actually. The Doobie Brothers and What a Fool Believes. Good morning, this is Boom Radio. I'm David Lloyd.

It's Bonnie Tyler. I bet she would have been chuffed as anything to see those crowds by the roadside. Holding out for a hero, and before that, James Brown. Well, I hope you've had a bit of rain where you are. I went for my walk yesterday, and usually, of course, in Britain, if you go for a walk and you see it's raining, you go, oh, it's raining. Yesterday, I went out, I thought, God, it's raining. Sheer delight. A joy to walk through admittedly light rain. Just looking at the brown grass, thinking, are you going green? Are you going to go green? It's almost 10:15 from Boo!

Smith's been in touch from Leicestershire, and he points out that we used to do that because if you took your records to parties, when the party was over, you could sort out whose records belonged to whom. That's true. I have a theory as well, Jeff, that in those days, as teenagers, we didn't have very much, did we, to our name by way of possessions? Because, you know, your bedroom you had, but you probably shared that with brothers and sisters. And so as far as possessions were concerned, we only had our record collection, so we're very proud. We write our name on our records. But Jeff says he had a friend who, presumably a young friend, who had CDs, and he didn't realise that the design of the CD is on the top, but it's the underside of the CD that does the business end, that plays the music. And he wrote his postcode on the underside with a UV pen. And, of course, they never played again.

0: It's Suzanne Vega and Chambermaid. As blokes, we didn't have those years ago. Oh no, we had valets, wasn't it? Just like Ed Wood in good old Upstairs, Downstairs. Wasn't that just the finest drama? It was done so cheaply as well. They didn't have lots of expensive outside filming. If they needed a scene outside, they used to just look through the window and do commentary, didn't they? Oh, look, I can see the king coming. There's an idea for the BBC to save money. Right, it's just gone 20 past 10.
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9: Chorley. Like most Lancashire towns, it gained its cotton wealth from the Industrial Revolution. Sugar magnate Sir Henry Tate of Tate and Lyle came from here, as did Miles Standish, who helped found the colonies when the Pilgrims landed in America. Its Camelot theme park closed in 2012, and brave Titanic second officer Charles Lightoller was born here. Boom Radio, across the UK, including Chorley.

Johnny Hates Jazz, Turn Back the Clock, and before that, The Hollies. It's ELO now on Boom, and a track which starts off actually with the Welsh soprano Mary Thomas Bardar, and she's singing in German, effectively singing Far, Far Away. The music is playing, and actually she makes a false start, and you may have heard this before if you've heard the album version. Have a listen.

0: It was the first ELO single with a picture sleeve, was that? That's Rock Aria. Right, it's almost 25 to 11 on Boom, and the pollen count today across the UK, it's low everywhere.
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0: Good morning to Dee Dee in Argyle, who says, it was the 1970s, I was on top of the world. I was 19, good friends, and I'd just landed a really good job with IBM building huge computer terminals. For the first time, I had the money to buy a car. And one of the old blokes I worked with, Stuart, was selling his beloved metallic blue Datsun. I say old bloke, he was about 45. My lovely boss, seeing how excited I was with my new toy, gave me the afternoon off to play. It was a sunny day, so I'd set off for a drive down to the coast with the windows down, stopped off at the petrol station to fill up, bought a Beach Boys Greatest Hits cassette, which became the soundtrack to my first summer drive in my own car. My first love didn't work out, and sadly, nor did my beloved Datsun. Seatbelts weren't compulsory in those days, and I didn't bother wearing mine. One day, as I was driving through rush hour traffic on a sharp bend, the steering failed. I was heading straight for a brick wall, 40 miles an hour. I jerked the wheel, the car swung round, skidded onto the other side of the road. There was a gap in the traffic, but the car caught a raised curb, throwing me forward. My knee smashed into the dashboard. I was bruised and in shock, but somehow unscathed. The police arrived, and I asked if my car was reparable. They tried not to laugh. Sadly, that was the end of my Datsun. I drive a pink Nissan convertible now. She's called Penelope.

0: Oh, Frankie Avalon and Venus. And if you love your 50s music, join us on Sunday. Paul Robey has a 50s vintage chart, and you can hear that across on our other radio station, Boomlight, at 2 o'clock on Sunday. Now, in the news at 10 o'clock this morning earlier, Faye mentioned the world's oldest living person, who celebrates her 117th birthday today in Surrey. Happy birthday to Ethel Caterham. And that's prompted a note here from Chris in Cheltenham, who says, I was reading an article about the world's oldest person today, and apparently when her mother was in the delivery room, the nurses had David Hamilton on the radio.
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It's the Isley Brothers from Boom, I Guess I'll Always Love You, and before that, Shawaddy Waddy. If today's a red letter day for you, 21st of August, I hope you're going to spoil yourself absolutely rotten today. Even if it's just a cream cake that the authorities wouldn't like, just enjoy every mouthful. Do you know, sometimes I don't know how old I am. You know, when you're young, you know exactly how old you are. You get to our age, how old am I now? You have to ask for confirmation from a third party. How old am I? If I was talking to somebody the other day and she was convinced she was coming up for a big birthday, and she'd got a whole list of all the people she was going to invite to a birthday party, and then her daughter said, "Mum, you're not the age you think you are." And she calculated it again, and her daughter was right. She'd got it all

0: 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Gladys Knight, Elton John, Stevie Wonder and Dionne Warwick. 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Next on Boom, it's a song which was very nearly headlined by Barry Maguire, but things turned out differently. That's next.
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10: 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I think it's lovely. I think it's a breath of fresh air. You know, I dance around the island all the morning, don't I, Steve? Like, he thinks... Yeah, the kitchen island, you know. not the island, obviously.
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It's the Mamas and the Papas, California Dreaming. Thank you for choosing Boom this morning, not least if it's the very first time you've done so. Welcome to our world. We are, as you're fast discovering, a rather different sort of radio station. Why are we different? Well, how much time have you got? Goodness, we broadcast from our own homes. Here am I in my back bedroom in Nottingham. And we also broadcast thousands and thousands of different records rather than the same old songs on a loop. And the other difference is the disc jockeys. Yes. We are the same age as you are, just about. I think the average age of our presenters, if I can be honest with you, the last time we added it up was about 76. There we are, and we're proud of it too. News is next. First of all, though, this is brilliant. This is Brian Ferry.

0: From the Sky News Centre at 11. Reports suggest the Duchess of Sussex has got an acting job, prompting Meghan and Harry to move back to the UK. The couple are expected to live outside London with their two children, away from any property linked to the royal family. Our presenter, Kamali Melbourne, has the results of a YouGov poll on their return.
1: Polling suggests a third of Brits are against them coming back, 20% are in favour, but most just don't seem to know what they think.
0: Questions remain over who will pay for their security, as Harry learns later how much in legal costs he'll have to cover after losing a privacy case to the Daily Mail's publisher. The Home Office says there's been a 5% increase in the number of channel crossings being prevented by French police in the 3 months since a new deal was signed. 185 crossings were apparently stopped. A woman whose sister was murdered by the IRA during the Troubles has welcomed the introduction of the UK's first National Day, remembering victims and survivors of terrorism. And Travis's sister Mary was murdered in 1984, something she says had a profound effect on her.
2: It lives with families forever. So while it might leave the headlines and people vaguely remember about what happened, it's that family, it's impacted, it's ingrained with them, like, forever.
0: The Met Office says the UK could be in for a wetter and stormier autumn and early winter. It's because part of the Pacific Ocean is getting much warmer than usual in a weather event called El Nino. Retail sales dipped last month as clothing fell at the fastest rate for more than a year. Official figures show volumes dropped by 0.5% in July. And a 15-foot python, which lives at Chester Zoo, is believed to be the first snake in the world to receive a cancer treatment normally used on humans. Jodie's now said to be back to her feisty self and eating normally. That's the latest. I'm Faye De Silva.
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4: Showers will be less frequent and lighter than recent days, though some heavy downpours remain possible, most likely across Wales. Highs of 21 degrees Celsius. David Lloyd,
5: Boom, top five. Good morning. 1 year, five songs, a million memories. Today's top five. Let's think back to the way things were this week in
6: 1966.

Well, if 1966 was an important year in your life, you'll enjoy our top five this morning. Dave Berry at number five this week in 66 with Mama, and at four...

This week in 1966, that was the third best-selling record in the United Kingdom. And before that, you heard Los Bravos and Black is Black. Now, today in 1966 was a Sunday. Shush! Yeah, Nana's coming round for tea. And on the front page of the Sunday Mirror, there is a photograph of Molly Peters in her bikini. Molly, of course, was a Bond girl, as was the phrase. And, of course, she'd starred as in Thunderball, the Bond movie, which had come out the previous year. And she was in her bikini because we just had the hottest weekend of the year. And temperatures had rocketed to a record 81 degrees, which converts to

It was number one this week in 1966, and when you got it home from your local record shop, it was a double A side, so you've just turned it over.

0: Number one again this week in 1966. More charts at the weekend, of course, and on Sunday in our vintage charts, Peter Quinn counts down the hits from this week in 1968, followed by the hits of 1976. It all starts midday, Sunday.
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7: And the Isle of Man. The island is a self-governing British Crown dependency nestled in the heart of the Irish Sea. It boasts a compelling 10,000-year history with its craggy coastline dotted with medieval forts, towers, castle, and vibrant culture. The Isle of Man TT is a hair-raising motorcycle race which has been held here for well over a century. Boom Radio across the UK and the Isle of Man.

That's War from Boom. Grooving. Where are Harry and Meghan going to live exactly? I think so many Americans who come over here seem to go to the Cotswolds or to Scotland, actually, increasingly. But the Cotswolds, I gather over the bank holiday, there were protests in Bourton-on-the-Water. They're concerned about, if you live there, you'll know about the demands that tourism are placing on your resources. So I suspect you'll be hoping that it's not too close to you, I suspect. This is new. This is Luke Combs.

That's new on Boom from Luke Combs. It's called Rethink Some Things. Yes, that's as far as we go at our age. Let's not revise our views on too many things. Now, Mike Jenner from North Allerton's been in touch on puzzled shop assistants. I think this goes back to the person who asked for a hot water bottle and just got a puzzled look in a shop. Mike says, my wife and I went into a fish and chip shop in the northeast of England. Ah, you haven't narrowed it down too far. I said, my wife would like a flat white coffee, please. A blank, expressionless look came back. After a few seconds, the assistant said, we only have normal coffee.

0: It's the real thing. Can't get by without you. More great 70s with Simon Bates at midday tomorrow. Talking of tomorrow, if you're up early, off somewhere interesting first thing, sunny periods and showers in the morning. Maybe you're off to a park run. I shan't be joining you, owing to my ongoing Achilles injury, which also means I've just had to cancel the Great North Run in September, which has annoyed me. Right, 25 to 12.
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0: China Crisis, and before that, Black Man Ray, and before that, Connie Francis and V-A-C-A-T-I-O-N. And Connie, of course, one of the favourite artists of David Hamilton, who's with you after the news at midday today. Now, quick word from one of our commercial partners, and that is Inspired Villagers, with the focus this morning on their retirement community in Warwickshire Great Olm Park. And Stephen Walsh is one of the residents there. What prompted you move to that particular Inspired Villages development, Stephen?
1: Well, the first thing was I fell sick, ended up in hospital. I was about 57 at the time, contemplating my future, and thought there's more to life than being a workaholic. 2 years after retiring, I decided I was getting a bit lonely, so I had a look at the idea of a community living in a retirement village.
0: You mentioned the word workaholic there, because you'd had your own business. You really had been working really, really hard, and then the shift to a retirement village. Did you not think, goodness, is the contrast going to be too great?
1: People get saying, you'll never retire. What are you going to do with yourself? But it turned out that when you go into a community like this, there's more than enough to do. I feel as busy now as when I was working in business.
0: Tell me about some of the things that you have been doing.
1: The Inspired Villages group provide lots of things like exercise classes. Yeah. It's very important to stay fit and healthy. But what's encouraged is residents doing things. We run a film club. Last year, we showed 137 films. What else do I do? I'm very interested in astronomy and cosmology, so I do a number of presentations and talks here. We do something I call a whiskey walk, where a number of us take a hip flask and go for a walk in the woods, sit on the bench and put the world to right.
0: With your film interests and outer space interests, it sounds as if you, rather than have to join in with a list of random activities in a notice sellotape to a wall, you have brought your own interests and said, hey, come on, let's do these.
1: Well, yes, but that's because it's encouraged. That's part of staying young. It's about mental well-being as well. And I'm not the only one that puts stuff together. I mean, we have somebody who teaches ukulele practice. There's a number of people who play bridge. Patricia, she does tap dancing and ballet dancing.
0: Just drawing back, there are those of us who living in a home and thinking, is it for me? Will it give that right blend of independence and company and support?
1: That part is the crux of it. First of all, here in Britain, this is a fairly new idea. I mean, it's been around in America, New Zealand, Australia, much longer. And basically, what most people think, when we say we live in a retirement village, they think that it's a care home. Care homes are very important, but that's not what this is. This is about independent living, but as I prefer to think of it as interdependent living, because however fit you stay, you're going to get old. And as you get older, it's nice to have some support around you to feel secure, safe, and to feel that you've got neighbours who will help.
0: Stephen, great to speak to you this morning. Thank you. Stephen Walsh. And you can find your Inspired Retirement doing the things you love. Just go to inspiredvillagers.co.uk.

It's Bread and the Guitar Man. We are currently asking for your votes in our Cliff Richard chart. We believe it's the only Cliff Richard chart there's ever been in UK radio, and we'll tell you how to vote next.

0: Cliff, gee whiz, it's you. And we're very much looking forward to our Cliff Richard chart at 6 o'clock in the evening come holiday Monday. 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I say now because David Hamilton is going to close the voting at 2 o'clock this afternoon personally. 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

It's the Rubettes on Boom and Sugar Baby Love. Well, here we are. We're sitting here in the waiting room, waiting for Dr. David Hamilton to entertain us after the news at 12 today. It's a good old-fashioned doctor's waiting room as well. There's no receptionist. No. We just sit here on these very hard wooden benches, waiting our turn patiently as we thumb through a dog-eared 1968 Reader's Digest. That's the way it used to be. David's next.

Sunny and Doctor's Orders. Good afternoon, Dr. Hamilton here. At the end of what's probably been a fairly hectic week, you might need a little escapism with Boom Radio and perhaps some exercise. That'd be good. How about some dancing around the kitchen?

0: That's what we need. I was moving around the studio to that OCBSA and Dance the Body music following Elvis and Jailhouse Rock. Looking out of the window, another lovely sunny day here in Sussex. We did have a little bit of rain yesterday, but nothing to speak of. The only rain we've got is on record.
1: It's David Hamilton's

girls. Uh-huh. And have we got news?

Well, a bit of dancing around the handbags went on to that. Everybody loved it. The Weather Girls, It's Raining Men. And it went to number two in 1983 and filled dance halls all over the country, probably all over the world. Now, Paul Heaton has a new record out, released today, and we've got it here at Boom.

0: Different title, never heard anything like that before. Sad Songs and Lawsuits. And it was Paul Heaton. New record released this very day. Paul has lots of shows coming up this year. Listen up for Mike Wire's What's On's, and I'm sure he'd tell you where he's appearing.
1: Some songs were so good you were happy to pay for them again and again. 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Saturdays from 4, Dave Brown plugs in the boom jukebox and turns up the volume. It's the perfect way to make Saturday feel like Saturday. The boom jukebox, Saturday from 4, Saturday from 4.
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7: Boom Radio High Street History. Freeman, Hardy and Willis began making and selling shoes in 1875. The company was founded in Leicester by Edward Wood, who named it after three employees, Arthur Hardy, William Freeman and Frederick Willis, opening the first branch in London in 1877. During the early 60s, the store's paper bags had the letters FHW printed on them, alongside For Happy Walking. The stores closed in 1996. High Street History.

Linda Carlisle, I Get Weak, following Freddie, Boom Boom Cannon and Palisades Park. It's the last of the letter G on the A to Z of the Best of British this week. And today, the baby brother of the Bee Gees, born in Stretford, Lancashire in 1958, who had his share of hits, it's Andy Gibb.

Andy Gibb, and I Just Want to Be Your Everything. Now, this is the last day that you can vote for our Cliff Chart. We're having a Cliff Chart on August Bank Holiday Monday, and a chance to you to vote for your favourite Cliff Richard track. 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So you've got about an hour and a half. You need to get a shift on. Yes, you need to move it.

0: Stevie Wonder and his great version of Bob Dylan's song Blowing in the Wind. Gillian in Turin tells me that Uncle Ken had a big birthday yesterday, 77th birthday. Not sure where you are, Ken, but I hope you had a lovely day and lots of love from Gillian.
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It's a great night out, and this is a brand new version of the show. You can find out more at thatllbetheday.com. First performances of the tour are in Weston-super-Mare on the 28th and 29th of this month, and after that they'll be schlepping all over the country.

0: Matt Munro, we're going to change the world. I spoke recently to Matt's daughter, Michelle, who has just brought out a brilliant podcast, Matt Munro, My Kind of Podcast. If you're a Matt Munro fan, it's something not to miss.
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2: Good afternoon, it's Mike Wire. Moseley Folk and Arts Festival returns to Birmingham on September the 4th until the 6th, with live music, crafts and food in a park setting. Celebrating George Harrison's Beatles, solo and Travelling Wilburys music, the George Harrison Project, Briley Hill Civic Hall on September the 5th. Eurythmics is a full band tribute to Eurythmics, endorsed by Annie Lennox herself, Axminster Guildhall on August the 28th.
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1: We're here because you were there.

Chris Montez having some kind of fun on Boom, following David Cassidy of the Partridge Family, and It's One of Those Nights. We are very close to the 1 o'clock news and the weather. After that, I will have some birthday people, birthday stars on record. We'll have your song and the story behind the song. But now here's Mud in Your Ear and Shake It Down.

0: Kenny Rogers, number one in 1980, and Coward of the County. Playing that on the anniversary of Kenny's birthday. He was born in Houston, Texas, on the 21st of August, 1938. And as well as being an international superstar, he was also enormously influential in the success of the Eagles.
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Nirsadaka standing on the inside following the herd, and I Don't Want Our Loving to Die. Kim Sledge is 69 today, born in Philadelphia in 1957. Along with Debbie, Joni and Kathy, she formed Sister Sledge in 1965, and they became one of the biggest selling female groups of the 1970s. This is their song, apparently about Frank Sinatra.

0: Music with a feel-good factor on a Friday, Sister Sledge and Frankie, and one of the sisters, that's Kim Sledge, 69 today.
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0: Marie Donaldson in Huntingdon asked for this song for Derek and says it sums up the spirit at the time. From 1969, it's Oliver, and this song from the musical Head.

0: That was for Marie and Derek in Huntingdon. Oliver, Good Morning Starshine, from the musical Hair. J. Vincent Edward was one of the stars of the West End production of Hair. He now listens to Boom every day, and he'd like to wish good luck to his team Newcastle for the new season. They're kicking off nice easy game on Sunday, you could say, at home to Liverpool. Now, here's the man who gives great chart.
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13: Scarborough. It's the largest holiday resort on the Yorkshire coast. Visitors flooded in after 1626 when Elizabeth Farrow discovered a stream of acidic water running from one of the cliffs. When the Grand Hotel was completed in 1867, it was one of the largest hotels in the world, and Anne Bronte is buried in the town. Boom Radio, across the UK, including Scarborough.

Deacon Blue, Chocolate Girl, following Blue Magic and Look Me Up. Now, today's story behind the song. Tony Orlando recorded the original version of Halfway to Paradise, a UK hit for Billy Fury. Tony later became the lead singer with Dawn, along with Telma Hopkins and Joyce Wilson. And they had the best-selling single of 1973 with Tie a Yellow Ribbon Round the Old Oak Tree. It was a 19th century practice for women to wear a yellow ribbon in their hair to signify their devotion to a sweetheart or a husband serving in the US cavalry. The yellow ribbon became known as a sign that an absent loved one would be welcomed on his return.

0: tie a yellow ribbon round the old oak tree. Whenever I hear that record, it always takes me back to a memorable evening with Johnny Walker and Emperor Roscoe at Caesar's Palace in Luton. And Emperor Roscoe, or Roscoe as he's known nowadays, making a rare appearance on Boom on August Bank Holiday Monday evening. You will hear the Emperor then.
1: Oh, and-

0: The Jive Aces, keeping the show on the road. Nobody does it like them. Britain's busiest band. They never stop performing. And very shortly, they're heading off to Scotland for several days for Edinburgh Festival Fringe.
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Susie Quattro, If You Can't Give Me Love. And before Susie Q, Long John Baldry was in Mexico. Now, how would you like to win £1,000? That'd be nice, wouldn't it? You can in the contest in our next free Boom Monthly newsletter. Lots of interesting articles for you to read, plus the latest news of what we're up to. 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How's that?

0: Julio Iglesias and Amor. Sunday night, 9 o'clock, Phil Ryder's guest on Choices, the man who's been called the godfather of British sports agents, John Holmes. 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

George Harrison, what is life? I will leave you to ponder that question over the weekend. I hope it's a great one for you. Coming up next is Judy Spires, who is not only a great radio presenter, but also now a comedy writer. She's sending me lots of jokes. She'll be the next Bob Monkhouse.

Billy Paul on Boom, and thanks for saving my life. And thank you, David Hamilton, for the last couple of hours. I hope you enjoyed the joke I sent you this week. I make the bullets, he fires them. It's Judy Spires down in an almost, I said, damp Devon. And I'm loving it. Can't wait to get my galoshes out.

New music on Boom, side by side with some older music from Billy Davis. Good afternoon. Are we all breathing a little easier this week? I do hope so. I just want to apologise if you hear some squeaks. I can't work out what it is. I've had my little orifice upside down and inside out. Sounds like one of those battery fire alarms when the battery's running low, but I haven't got one. I'll keep looking, and this is the perfect time. The full fat version of Lion Eyes.

6 minutes and 16 seconds of the Eagles' Lion Eyes here on Boom. I played the full fat version of Derek and the Dominoes' Layla on Saturday's show last week, almost 7 minutes, and I'm pleased to say it was greatly appreciated by many of you. Here's a new one now, I'm sure you'll like. It's Jack Severetti being all nostalgic with The One.

0: Oh, he's got a lovely rasp, hasn't he? That's from his album We Will Always Be The Way We Were, Jack Savaretti's latest, The One.
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7: Melton Mowbray. Famous for its pork pies, it was known for its hunting. And in the 19th century, a few loutish hunters out celebrating daubed red paint everywhere, leading to the saying, painting the town red. One of six licensed makers of Stilton cheese is here, and it's home to Melton Cloth, the tightly woven fabric used in donkey jackets. Boom Radio, across the UK, including Melton Mowbray.

Yeah, that's a question. B.A. Robertson and Diana Ross and her Supremes here on Boom, where it's wedding time. So pass me that rope and I'll do the honours. It was the 14th of February 1976 when Sue from Qumran married her Paul Bradfield, which means that they celebrated their golden wedding anniversary this year. Congratulations to both of you. So let's hear some of Sue's memories of the big day. I remember going to the hairdressers on the morning of the wedding with my bridesmaids, she says, and popping into Boots afterwards to buy some new makeup. The lovely store assistant was thrilled to advise me of Number 7's latest products, and as she set everything out and commented that I was the first bride to have a trial makeup session. I replied that I was getting married that day in 2 hours' time, so I didn't have long enough, certainly not enough time for a complete makeover. I only wanted a new brown eyeshadow and mascara. I remember getting home to my mum and dad, who'd been panicking as some guests who'd had a long drive that morning had already arrived. But I made it to the church on time to marry my fiancé, Paul. I wore a white hooded dress with marabou trim around the hood and the sleeves, and the two bridesmaids wore blue with matching trim. How lovely. And Paul had a black and white pinstripe suit. Perfect.

Sonny and Cher for Sue Bradfield, who got her babe, Paul, 56 years ago this year. I get so many emails saying how much you love hearing about people's wedding day. So why not share yours with us? All you've got to do is go to boomradio.co.uk, click on the typewriter and off you go.

0: Andy Williams, Can't Help Falling In Love With You. I must have said that a couple of times because he was married twice. Anyway, coming up next on Boom, the group that inspired the legendary DJ John Peel to form his influential Dandelion record label.
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And Medicine Head, yes, they were the band that inspired John Peel to form Dandelion Record Label, who Clifford T. Ward was signed to, and later his career, Gene Vincent. Well, now, here's a commercial message from Fab Four Memorabilia. They're always on the lookout for autographs and rock and pop memorabilia, especially from the 60s, 70s and 80s. And if you have anything from artists like the Beatles, the Stones, Hendrix, the Who, Led Zeppelin, Queen, Duran Duran, or a punk artist, they'd love to hear from you. They're hosting more of their successful rock and pop valuation days in September. On the 5th, they're in Coventry, and the next day on the 6th, in Oxford. For more info, go to this website, fab4memorabilia.co.uk.

0: That's Queen on Boom, and I Want to Break Free. Up next, we're off to Bristol, where apparently the kids are as sharp as a pistol.
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Look at that. Some Northern Soul on Boom from the Fascinations. Martha Reeves was one of the founders of them, wasn't she? And a drop of doo-wop from the Dovells with the Bristol Stomp. That was Bristol, Philadelphia, by the way, not our Bristol in the southwest. The news at three coming along. After that, I've got some Ava Cassidy, some Bowie, Booker T, Nilsson. And I know today is wedding day on the show, but I've been sent a lovely honeymoon story too. And it's all after Terry Stafford.

Good afternoon. You're listening to Boom Radio with me, Judy Spires. That was the American Breed with the original version of Bend Me, Shape Me, which went into the UK charts at the same time as Amen Corner, who pipped them to the post. American Breed 24, Amen Corner 3.

Ooh, Ava Cassidy's sublime cover of Cyndi Lauper's Time After Time. And before that, David Bowie's 1972 glam rock masterpiece, Ziggy Stardust. Iconic. Unlike my attempt at Ziggy Stardust at a fancy dress party many heat waves back. Although my husband's Gene Simmons from Kiss is never to be forgotten. Something to do with a rolled up ball of socks. Now, I'm sure you've noticed I always say Ava Cassidy, not Eva. That's because I remember hearing her mother talk about her in a documentary. Her mother was German and called her Ava. So what Mum says goes with me. And on the subject of piss pronunciation, as the two Ronnies called it, Andy Dawson from North Wales got in touch. Listens to Boom every day, loves the information on songs and the history behind them that others may probably not know, he says, good. But not important really, he says, but made me smile all the same. You said Don Quixote. It's pronounced Don Quixote. Yeah, I know, Andy. But it had to rhyme with the listener's email I was reading about a restaurant that was so bad it was named Don Quixote. Well, you know what?

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9: 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Richard Shops was founded

In 1936, with stylish, affordable women's fashion. After bankruptcy, it was bought and sold again, expanding in the 60s to become a retail powerhouse. In the 70s, it became famous for its jingle. Richard shops are filled with all the pretty things, soft and lovely pretty things to wear. The stores vanished in 99. High Street history.

Bryan Adams and the summer of 69. Not as hot as the summer of 26, that's for sure. And before Bryan, it was Selector. Now, Jill Woodward from Leamington Spa said, I enjoy listening to the wedding day stories, but thought you might like a honeymoon story. Well, yes. Mark and I married in 1981 and went to Guernsey for our honeymoon. So rail travel from Leamington Spa and overnight ferry crossing to St. Peterport, Guernsey. At Leamington, we were informed the train was 45 minutes late, and we eventually arrived at Oxford Station, where the train engine terminally died. A replacement arrived 2.5 hours later, and we were now concerned. Well, when we alighted at Southampton, the station was empty, and Mark noticed an office light on and went over to find staff playing cards. He asked if there were any more departures, to be met with complete indifference, and the answer, no. Oh, he said, have a heart, mates, we're on our honeymoon. Well, that did the trick. They leapt up and arranged a free taxi to Portsmouth, and we just made it for the sailing. We arrived at St. Peterport at 6 a.m, but the harbour didn't open till 8, so the ship had to drop anchor outside the harbour. And come 8, we waited for the anchor to be raised, but nothing happened. Thankfully, you got to the hotel eventually that afternoon and had a lovely honeymoon in Guernsey. But you say, a week later, the same ship hit the news headlines as its engine room caught fire during a crossing. And the most ironic fact, the name of the ship, St. Christopher. Oh, my goodness, great story. Yeah, I'm up for any honeymoon tales. Judy at boomradio.co.uk. Thanks, Jill, for the suggestion.

often referred to as the cricket song. That's Soul Limbo from Booker T and the MGs. Now a new one on Boom, the comeback soul single by BAFTA award-winning British singer and TV presenter Grace Kennedy. It's Strong.

0: That's strong. I like that. It's a new one on Boom from Grace Kennedy. Coming up next this afternoon, returning to their roots, is the Hollies.
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Harry Nilsson, and I guess the Lord must be in New York City. Still haven't been. Before that, it was Gasoline Alley, Bread, The Hollies. Hello, David Bird from Emsworth in Hampshire. David says, thank you for your shows on Boom. You're welcome. I was relieved to hear your tale about the solar eclipse. Yeah, I had a similar experience. Nothing happened. The seagulls kept squawking, it didn't go dark, and it didn't get colder, as I'd been led to expect. I was expecting the news the following day to begin with a story that it was the biggest hoax ever. Definitely got darker in 99. Thanks for confirming my sanity. Yeah, trouble is, 99 was a total. This was a partial. Mind you, I was on the water in Topsham. It was 96% sun. It was just a burning ball.

0: Genesis In Too Deep. And we're all going to be late for Mr. Rawn if I don't rattle me dags, as the Australians say. I think it means get a move on. At least I hope it does. Always time for a slice of pie, though, and a dollop of Madge. And it's all coming up next.
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Jay and the Techniques, followed by the lady who once said to a well-known actor, Benedict Cumberbatch, is that really your name? To which he replied, yes, it is, Madonna. We might talk names and who you were named after on the show tomorrow. Susan Moore of Cardiff has suggested it, and I'm always up for your suggestions. Well, within reason, Norman Jones. Oh, and I'm looking after Mr. Nove's show, 6 to 8 on Sunday. So, thanks for your company. I'll leave you with a cracker from John Miles, and I'll see you tomorrow, I hope, at 2.

So Manfred Mann had this habit, and it was actually a good habit, of taking fairly obscure tracks that had hardly bothered the American charts and turn them into hits over here. That was Sha-La-La. Good afternoon. Many thanks to Judy Spires down there in Devon. It's the penultimate weekend of summer 2026. I'm Mr. Orne, and what a summer it's been, eh?

I Will Always Love You. Now, Robert Smith wrote that as a wedding present for his wife, Mary. He handed her the tape. She listened to it, and then she came back into the room, and she just looked at him in that loving way. She embraced him. She kissed him. She smothered him. And we'll draw a discreet veil over the rest of it. The Cure and Love Song, and Dave Edmunds' Queen of Hearts, which was a hit over here. But his American record label didn't like it. They didn't think it was right for America. And so they sat on it. 2 years later, Juice Newton picked it up and turned it into a big US hit. Dave Edmunds was a little put out by that.

0: The Mojos, who were a one-hit Liverpool band who got kind of swept up in that Merseybeat gold rush. And that was their moment in the sun before the tide went back out. The Mojos, Everything's All Right, or as Basil Fawlty once said, Is Anything All Right? Preceded by Laverne Baker and Tweedledee.
1: Summer holidays growing up.
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2: 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I also won the talent competition. I won everything.
1: Susie Mathis, Saturday mornings from 6, just before Roger Day's 2 hours of back-to-back 60s.
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11: Inverness. The town is the most northerly city in the UK. Its name comes from the Gaelic meaning mouth of the River Ness. In the 17th century, a local man caused a round of cheese to roll from Castle Hill into the river, causing a riot which resulted in death and destruction. And in Macbeth, its castle was where Macbeth murdered King Duncan. Boom Radio, across the UK, including Inverness.

When you get a sec, go on to YouTube and look at the video for that, Girls on Film. It was directed by Godley and Cream, fresh from their own pop career. And the video, as you'll see, leans very hard into soft porn. And the BBC took one look at it and decided, no way can this be shown on Top of the Pops. There was a lot of female flesh in it. There's a nurse in a white tunic, undone to the waist, massaging a fat, naked man with liberal amounts of baby oil. Now, the band, who were thrilled by the fact that the BBC fell into their trap by banning the video, the band said, in their defence, it's just a video about a photo shoot, which is a bit like calling Jaws a documentary about fishing.

Freedom Bus from Sheryl Crow, who over a year ago, very publicly, gave her Tesla back. She paid for it originally, and then all that stuff happened, you know, with Musk. And she very publicly said, I don't want to drive a Tesla anymore, and gave it back. Sheryl Crow and Freedom Bus. Now, this is 50 years old, and I have to admit, this next track, and this band actually, are one of my guilty pleasures. Now, I could say that I love this, you know, for the singing, I love it for the production, I love it for the arrangement, for the lyrics. I could say all that, but I just love the way this puts a smile on my face.

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3: Good afternoon, it's Mike Wire. Moseley Folk and Arts Festival returns to Birmingham on September the 4th until the 6th, with live music, crafts and food in a park setting. 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

Every Friday after the 5 o'clock news, we always kick off the hour with two from the Fab Four at five, either together as a band or individually. And that makes it official. That was the week that was. The weekend starts here.

all fired up. Now, there's all this stuff about K-pop. K-pop is kind of everywhere. Our seven-year-old granddaughter, Pearl, is absolutely obsessed with K-pop. She loves it. Personally, of course, I haven't got a clue. But, you know, far be it for me, because it gives her pleasure for me to say anything bad about it. But there is another side to Korean music, which actually is really good, and proper playing as well. You know, it's not all synthesizers and auto-tune. And this is a new track. I've played this a couple of times before. It's by a band called Hwa, H-O-A, Hwa, from South Korea. And they've been going for years as a Beatles tribute band. I think they had like four or five albums out in the Far East. But this new single of theirs absolutely sparkles. It sounds like Hwa are the kind of love child of the Beatles and the Kinks. And when you listen to this, honestly, that's no bad thing.

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was Skaggs and Hollywood, and it was Martha and the Vandellas. I'm Ready for Love. A little something for the weekend. Now, can I just give a plug for my Sunday show on Boom Rock? Sunday, it starts at noon, and I'm loving doing it. I think it's week four this week. I can't quite remember. But I'm love doing it because it gives me a chance to play lots of different music. I mean, rock music, of course, but in all of its forms. A music that I think, well, I hope, is right for a kind of lazy Sunday afternoon. Give us a go. See what you think. Nikki at noon on Sunday over on Boom Rock.

Carlene Carter, Every Little Thing. Now, it's time for the final Perfect Ten of the week. John Gosch from London writes very little. Actually says of this track, right on so many levels, multi-layered. And what track has John Gosch from London chosen? The Rolling Stones, Sympathy for the Devil.

0: So many stories about the recording of that, Sympathy for the Devil. It was originally called The Devil Is My Name, and it was slow and acoustic and more kind of Dylan-esque. And during the 5 days that the band were at Olympic Studios, they refashioned it completely. And you know that woo-woo? That happened by pure accident. Anita Pallenberg, Keith Richards' girlfriend at the time, started singing woo-woo along with one of the takes, just really messing around. And the band liked it so much that they kept it in. And then it snowballed with everyone joining in. Keith Richards, Brian Jones, even the producer, Jimmy Miller, along with Marianne Faithfull. They all piled in on that backing vocal, turning that throwaway moment into one of the song's most recognisable hooks.
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Elton John and Kiss the Bride and Fleetwood Mac. Actually, Elton did Kiss the Bride when he married. He married his recording engineer. Remember that? Renalta. He met her while he was working on his comeback album, Too Low for Zero. He proposed to her over an Indian meal in Sydney while they were on tour. They engaged on the 10th of February and they married 4 days later on Valentine's Day. It was totally bizarre. His then manager and former lover, John Reed, was the best man, and everyone was basically in shock. But the sharpest line came from Rod Stewart, whose congratulatory telegram was read out on the wedding day. And it read, "Elton, you may still be standing, but we're all on the beep floor. I'll see

0: juggling.
1: Yes, and your move. Now, going back to that story about Elton John's marriage to Renalta, she has stayed out of public life since that divorce. And the marriage, by the way, lasted 4 years. And I mentioned Rod Stewart and Elton John. They actually had drag names that they gave each other. Elton was called Sharon, the reason being that Rod said that Elton was a bit common. And Rod Stewart was called Phyllis. And it is Phyllis next.
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Rod Stewart says, "Tonight, I'm yours," which is big of him. Steve England's next. I'll see you hopefully, maybe tomorrow or Sunday, over on Boom Rock. Have a lovely weekend. And as ever, keep booming.

0: The Glitter Band and The Tears I Cried. Do you remember when they used to have spray glitter? 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I don't think we'll go there, shall we? Welcome to the weekend. This is Steve England with a load of great music for you. Yeah.
1: It sounds like fun.
0: It's going to be with Sam Cooke and Wonderful World to start us off.
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Drop the Pilot, Joan Armour Trading on Boom with Steve on a fantastic Friday night. You know, I was walking towards the car the other day because my wife does most of the driving. And as I walked towards it, I thought, what? And she'd put on the windscreen wiper squirters. And I got completely squirted in the face with this horrible kind of soap-like substance of water. It was horrible. Anyway, I hope you've had a better week than I have with that sort of thing. Here's the Shadows now, and Let Me Be the One.

0: Dion and the Wanderer, before that, The Shadows. Did you know that the Beatles said to The Shadows, why don't you do some vocal things by yourself? And they were a bit nervous about it, of course, because Cliff did all the vocals on The Shadows and they did instrumentals, but eventually they did ones like that. Let Me Be The One, The Shadows. Hey, let's fade in a jet, shall we? Sounds like a jet to me.
1: Steve England.
0: Oh, is that what it is? Hey, up. It's Stan Ridgway next and Camouflage.

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1: 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This is Boom.
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8: Exeter. The city was founded by the Romans and during medieval Britain had a man-made water system bringing in pure spring drinking water. It has the oldest civic building in Britain, dating back to 1160, and the oldest hotel, built in 1769. Exeter was also the last place where a woman was executed for witchcraft. Boom Radio, across the UK, including Exeter.

0: The Hollies and then Belfast Boney M. And the time by the chime is just after 6:30.
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2: Hello, I'm Amante Falkenstein with the latest business stories from Sky News. In the city, the FTSE's closed up 68 points at 10,816. Two major providers of NHS patient data to the pharmaceuticals industry will merge in a deal worth £140 million. The link-up between Arcturus and Acrivia will give the combined entity access to more than 100 million patient records. Together, they have drugs industry partners including Johnson & Johnson and GSK. The Conservative leader says Labour's heart's not really in drilling for oil and gas in the North Sea. Kemi Badenoch insists it's absolutely essential a quick decision's made on the future of Scotland's Rosebank and Jackdaw oil fields following the closure of recent consultations. Thousands of jobs could be created, but there are climate concerns. The hot weather helped boost UK businesses last month. The S&P Global PMI Index is reporting the strongest growth since April. But activity in the manufacturing sector slowed down due to higher cost pressures. And young children, pregnant women and the elderly are being told to avoid runny eggs in restaurants and cafes because of a salmonella risk. While cooked ones should be fine and British-produced ones appear unaffected.
3: Most showers will fade overnight. A few showers will persist, though, around exposed coasts, becoming rather chilly with a few mist and fog patches forming. Lows of 7 degrees Celsius.

There you go, Blue. That's the Seekers with Judith Durham and I'll Never Find Another You. And it's no good doing that kind of accent to an Australian because they can spot you a mile off, just like we can spot Americans when they do any kind of English accent. It always sounds like Dick Van Dyke, doesn't it? Now, here's a new one for you. This is Dan and Shay.

0: Oh, what wonderful sentiments. A brand new song from Dan and Shay. They're country music artists and they've won lots and lots of awards, and that's just great, isn't it? This is Boom.
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Fortunes and Caroline, no need to tell you what radio station used to play that a lot. 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Skywriter, the Jackson 5 before that. And now, here's a word from our partners at the Whitby 60s Spectacular, which returns this September. It's a fantastic weekend, and it's packed with the very biggest hits of the 1960s on the beautiful North Yorkshire coast. Now, this year, headlining is Paul Jones and the Manfreds, alongside the Dreamers, Union Gap, the Tornadoes, and the Foremost. Loads and loads of tribute bands as well. The Frankie Valli, the Hollies, the Kinks, the Beatles, Elvis, Buddy Holly, and many more. You really mustn't miss it. It's at the Whitby Pavilion from Friday the 18th of September to Sunday the 20th of September. 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

He was 16 when he was singing with the Spencer Davis Group. That's Stevie Winwood and Higher Love. Out of the mouths of babes and children, in this case a 12-year-old Scarlett, my grandchild said to me, "I ate an egg. Yeah, I ate a whole egg, the whole thing. Except the yolk, of course."

I watched on YouTube, I think it was Al Jardine from the Beach Boys, and he said that they were touring and they'd been having loads and loads of hits in the early 1960s. And when they came back to America, somebody said, hey, there's this new band from England called the Beatles. Have a listen to what they're playing. And he listened and he went, whoa, that's fantastic. That's going to change everything. And it did. Here's Steve Harley and Cockney Rebel next with Make Me Smile. Come up and see me sometime.

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1: My wife used to work at Manchester Airport, and she went on a trip because she used to train people at the airport, and airports all over Britain. She went on a trip down to the south, and she said as she got off the plane, there was this bloke with funny red hair sort of looking at her, and she thought that was a bit funny, and she got off the, plane, and somebody elbowed her and said, "You know who that is? That's Mick Hucknall from Simply Red." And it was. She didn't know. This is Mrs. Bluebird next in Eternity's Children.

0: This is Boo on a Friday night.
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Neil Diamond, who's forever in blue jeans, and then What Do You Want, Adam Faith. We were watching Vandervolt the other day, and I thought, you know, he looks exactly like Adam Faith. So I picked up a picture of Adam Faith on my phone and showed it to my wife, and she said, yeah, he does, doesn't he?

A new song from Paul Carrick, and that's the Charlie Pride classic, Is Anyone Going to San Antone? Is anyone going to listen to the 1960s tomorrow? Yes, well, we all are, aren't we? Because Roger Day at 8 o'clock plays the 1960s for 2 hours, and he was the guy who used to play the 1960s records in Dreamland and also on Swing Radio England, on Radio Caroline. The whole caboodle. He was the 1960s guy, and he knows them inside out. 8 o'clock tomorrow, right here on Boom. Now, this was a theme tune to a TV programme. Can you remember?

0: The Beach Boys and Get You Back here on Boom with Steve on a Friday night. Well, I hope you're enjoying yourself because I'm certainly enjoying playing these records.
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My sister went to see Gino Washington just a couple of years ago, and he was still singing really well. That's If This Is Love, Gino Washington. Now, kids, well, if you've got grandchildren or children, you'll know how manipulative they can be. And we had Scarlett, our grandchild I mentioned, with us this week. And she said to us, she came down in the morning, she said, "I want cake for breakfast." And her father said, no, you can't have cake for breakfast. And she said, "But I want cake for breakfast." And it, no, we all said, "No, you can't have cake for breakfast. You can have a cake a little bit later on in the day, but not cake for breakfast." And she obviously was looking around for trying to find some excuse why she could have cake for breakfast, and eventually came up with, "Well, it's my birthday week."

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4: Good evening, I'm Mike Wire. Legendary two-tone band The Beat with Dave Wakeling tour this autumn. They're doing Coventry on the 1st of October, plus two hometown shows at Birmingham Town Hall. The Illegal Eagles celebrate 30 years on the road with their brand new Hotel California tour at Princess Theatre Torquay on the 30th of August. 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

0: Voyage, Voyage, Desireless. And the record we heard before that was The Tremolos and My Little Lady, as if you didn't know. Well, the clock has beaten us, and it is time for me to disappear. But I hope you've enjoyed the show. If you have enjoyed the show, it's Steve England. If you haven't, it's Roger Day. That's, he would say it the other way around, but there you go. if you want to send me a message, it's steve@boomradio.co.uk, and I would love to hear from you. In the meantime, I hope you have a wonderful weekend, and that the weather stays good and we don't have too much rain. We've had a bit of rain recently, but not too much, just enough to get the grass growing again right up here in the Leek in Staffordshire. So hope wherever you are in the country, you get a nice weekend, because you deserve it. Here's Harry Corbett to say bye-bye now.
1: Bye-bye, everyone. Bye-bye.
0: And bye-bye from me too. See you next week.

0: From the Sky News Centre at 8, seven celebrities, including Prince Harry, Sir Elton John and Liz Hurley, have 7 days to pay Daily Mail's publishers £9.5 million. The group lost a privacy case last month with the initial payment insured. Royal commentator Jenny Bond thinks Prince Harry has suffered a comprehensive defeat.
1: It would seem that Harry should have been advised that, you know, this is not going well and perhaps we should row back a bit. But as we know, Harry felt he was on a mission to reform the press and to prove his case. And he has been quite seriously undone in this.
0: Meghan may soon be starring in a Guy Ritchie series on Netflix. It's understood the Duchess of Sussex is in talks about a role in The Gentleman. Reports suggest she's eyeing up a return to acting when she moves back to the UK with Prince Harry and their two children later this month. A murder investigation is underway in southwest London after human bones were found in woodland. They were discovered in the pits near Feltham 9 days ago and are believed to belong to a woman. The Prime Minister, Andy Burnham, says we can do better to support victims of terror. He spoke earlier at a ceremony marking the UK's first National Day for those impacted by terrorism. To football now, and the new Premier League season is just kicking off with champions Arsenal hosting promoted Coventry City. Live to Joshua Adudonkor at the Emirates.
2: Well, it's Arsenal Coventry nil. Before kickoff, new Arsenal defender Ezra Konsa was presented to the crowd after he completed his £55 million move from Aston Villa today. This is Coventry City's first Premier League game in 25 years, managed, of course, by Frank Lampard. No chances so far. Arsenal nil, Coventry nil.
0: Thanks very much, Joshua. And one other story to bring you. If you're heading out for dinner tonight, food safety experts are warning vulnerable groups should avoid runny eggs. There's a salmonella risk among those being imported. When not cooked thoroughly at the moment, they're being used usually by restaurants and cafes. That's the latest. I'm Johnny Freeman. B-O-O-M.
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8: Most showers will fade overnight. A few showers will persist, though, around exposed coasts, becoming rather chilly with a few mist and fog patches forming. Lows of 7 degrees Celsius.

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There's a great memory this weekend on Boom Radio. Michael Sambello and Maniac, ahead of that on Boom, The Supremes and The Happening. Well, who would have thought having a little bit of rain would have been so pleasurable? Yeah, most parts of the UK have had some rain in the last few days, and temperatures, ooh, so much nicer now, aren't they? Having said that, where I am in Barcelona, although we've had some a little bit of rain over the last couple of days, it's still a tad warm, so I hope you don't mind. I've got the fan going in the background this evening.

John Lennon and Instant Karma on Boom Radio. Well, he's hoping your week's gone well and you're looking forward to another Boom Radio weekend. I definitely am. You know, summer is rapidly disappearing, isn't it? And hopefully now temperatures are a little bit cooler. You're spending your time wisely before summer finally disappears in a few weeks' time. With that in mind, the Western Motorhome and Campervan Show is on at the Three Counties Showground in Malvern in Worcester, and that's on until this Sunday. So if that's your part of the world, get out there and enjoy that.

0: Brand new on Boom, that's Mary Wilson and a song called Come On Out. Yes, the 80s pop icon is back with this new single ahead of the forthcoming album Girl About Town, which is out very, very soon. I've got a 70s memory and a song to go with that 70s memory very soon on Boom. Hang on there.
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Sebastian Boom, it was Roy Orbison and Only the Lonely, and then Bucks Fizz and If You Can't Stand the Heat. Time for I Love the 70s. Happens every Friday night around about this time. It's when I take you back to my favourite decade, maybe yours, and get a memory and a song to go with that memory as well. Well, it's more of a memory of a song this week for Graham Peters in Slough. He says, Graham, one of my favourites of the 70s has to be the Kurzel Flyers and Little Does She Know. And you know what, Graham? I'd agree with you 100%. And if you've never, ever listened closely to the lyrics of this song, do yourself a favour, have a listen now. They're fabulous.

It's a song all about love in a laundress, the Kurzel Flyers, and Little Does She Know, and a great memory for Graham Peters from Slough. Thank you very much indeed for suggesting that this week, Graham. So, is there a song that always reminds you of the 1970s? Tell me about the song, and if there's a story to go with the song as well, tell me the story. Go into as many details as possible, and next week, around about this time, I could be playing your I Love the 70s track here on Boom. The email address to get through, gt@boomradio.co.uk.

0: Eric Carmen on Boom and Hungry Eyes, and before that, The Drifters and Save the Last Dance for Me. So we were reminiscing about the 70s a few moments ago, and that reminds me to remind you that every Saturday lunchtime, 12 noon until 2 o'clock, it's Syme 70s on Boom Radio with Now 70s TV. Yeah, Simon Bates is here tomorrow lunchtime. Don't miss that, will you?
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0: Pets in Boom, it was Leo Sayer with Thunder in My Heart, and then Katie Lang with Summer Fling. I always remember this time of the year when I was a youngster being at home and we had a plum tree, a Victoria plum tree in our garden. And it was around about this time of the year when they were just gorgeous. And I remember picking them. And you and I were actually talking about summer fruits on social media earlier on this week. And I'll get around to some of your thoughts on that very soon.
1: I'm not a juvenile delinquent.

Session Boom, it was Frankie Lymon and the Teenagers, and I'm Not a Juvenile Delinquent, and then The Move with Night of Fear. OK, let's go to the news at 10 on Boom with this from Van McCoy.

First in Birmingham, it was Strawberry Letter 23, and then the Detroit Spinners, and Working My Way Back to You. So, as I mentioned a little while ago, when I was at home, a young teenager living in Birmingham, in our garden, we used to have a huge, huge Victoria plum tree. And it was around about this time of the year when they'd be ripe. And we used to get such a great harvest of plums. And they were just gorgeous, they really were. And I remember harvesting them when I lived at home all those years ago. And I wanted to know on my social media earlier on this week that what have you been harvesting for your summer produce from your garden or your allotment this summer? And I'll get around to some of that in a few moments' time.

0: in the circle game.
1: Buffy Sainte-Marie and the Circle Game on Boom Radio. So then, what have you been harvesting in your garden or your allotment, your summer produce this year? This came in from Rosalind Hughes on my social media. My mum grew raspberry canes in our garden when I was little. They spread so much that we had so many raspberries we couldn't keep up with eating them, which is why I absolutely dislike them now, really. My dad also got fed up with them, so much so that they dug them out of the garden in the end, so no more raspberries. What's the shame?

0: It's just one of the new songs you're currently playing for you on Boom Radio at the moment. Paul Stone and the Basement Collective and a song called Brother, recorded in Paul's underground studio at home in Yorkshire. A song that's all about connection and optimism.
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5: And the Isle of Man. The island is a self-governing British Crown dependency nestled in the heart of the Irish Sea. It boasts a compelling 10,000-year history with its craggy coastline dotted with medieval forts, towers, castle and vibrant culture. The Isle of Man TT is a hair-raising motorcycle race which has been held here for well over a century. Boom Radio across the UK and the Isle of Man.

0: It was Squeeze Up the Junction, and then on Boom, Animal Nightlife and Mr. Solitaire. So then, what have you been harvesting in your garden, your summer produce, or maybe in your allotment this year? Or maybe you remember as a child actually harvesting summer fruits. Hunter Jones got in touch on my social media. I remember as a child picking rhubarb and eating it raw by dipping it in a bag of sugar. My grandparents had raspberry and blackberry bushes, and one year in particular planted a new one. They told me it would be the following year before it would fruit, so waited patiently, and when the time came, gleefully picked off some gooseberries. I have to say that the first one was not so good, and it went a bit...
1: Just in time

Inez and Charlie Vox with Mockingbird, and before that, and Boom, Dean Martin and Just in Time. Some great memories of picking fruit as a child, and also your stories of fruit in your garden or your allotment this year on my social media Facebook page, which is Lena Graham Torrington. This came in from Pete. He said, cherries have all gone, Graham. Damson tree and pear tree are bearing loads of fruit if we can stop the dog from nicking them. I have to say, where I live in Spain, the cherries this year have been absolutely gorgeous.

0: I saw a picture of Sting on social media recently. Boy, he's looking good for his age, isn't he? Eh? If only we could all look as good as Sting at his age. That'd be rather nice, wouldn't it? Eh? If ever I lose my faith in you. If you like to relax this Friday night, well, you're in luck, because at 11 o'clock tonight, half an hour of beautiful music, the late night love songs are on their way.
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0: Great song. Gladys Knight and the Pips. Taste of Bitter Love. And before that, some Boom, the Four Tops. And Seven Lonely Nights. 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
1: Tonight with you, for the first time, I have learned what my lips are for. And darling, now that I've kissed you, I am

The fabulous Enya, and before that, some Boom, Jimmy Ratcliffe, and Long After Tonight Is Over. Another memory from Jackie Dove, talking about harvesting summer fruits. I was an RAF brat gram for 2 to 3 years. We lived in Padstow in Cornwall in the mid-70s when Dad was posted to RAF, St Morgan. We had huge gooseberry bushes in the garden. And when I wasn't eating raw gooseberries, Mom was feeding me gooseberry pie. I'm sure. Such lovely memories of harvesting fruit as a child. Okay, let's go to the Late Night Love Songs this Friday night then with this from Jean-Michel Jarre.

Memories of the sensual Potter's Wheel, opening up Friday night's Leonard Love Songs on Boom Radio, The Righteous Brothers and Unchained Melody. In a moment, Glenn Medeiros, but first, The Stylistics.

I think I've said this before on Boom Radio. When I first heard that song from Glenn Medeiros, I thought, it's a bit cheesy, isn't it? Well, it is cheesy, isn't it? But we love it. A song that's really grown on me over the years. Nothing's Going to Change My Love for You. And ahead of that on the Leonard Love Songs on Boom Radio, The Stylistics and I'm Stone in Love with You. Well, hopefully, wherever you are in the UK listening to Boom Radio this Friday night, it's a tad cooler than it has been over the last few weeks. Maybe some rain where you are. And as I said at the beginning of the show tonight, who would have thought it was so pleasurable to see rain in the UK? But it was, wasn't it, eh? But hopefully it's not chucking it down where you are tonight. And maybe sitting in your conservatory, or maybe outside somewhere, enjoying a nice summer's evening. Well, enjoy the love songs to go with it as well.

Michael Jackson's I Can't Help It, and before that, the Late Night Love songs on Boom, Marty Webb and Tell Me on a Sunday. Had an email in from Cynthia and Gaynor to tell me that they were going to be on a road trip around the West Country this weekend, and hopefully, Graham, when the

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I think we've got time for one more love song. Labby Siffrin.

way. What a voice, eh? Labby Siffrey and Far Away, closing Friday night's Leonard Love Songs here on Boom Radio. There'll be more tomorrow, yes, every Friday and Saturday between 11 and 11.30. I'd like to chill you out with half an hour of beautiful music. And if it's a special weekend for you next weekend, remembering for lots of us in the UK, it's going to be a holiday weekend next weekend. Do let me know if you're going to be on holiday somewhere in the UK. Give you a mention, or maybe spending time with someone very special in your life. Let me know. I'll give you a mention. The email address, gt@boomradio.co.uk.

0: Beatles and Michelle ahead of that on Boom, the Bow Bells, and I wonder who's waiting up for you tonight. The three-day Darley Park Weekender got underway in Derby today. On stage this weekend, Billy Ocean, Marty Pello and Katrina and the Waves. So, if that's your part of the world, if you've got tickets, enjoy that, won't you?
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Crowded House, Don't Dream It's Over, Head of the House and Boom, Al Green and Let's Stay Together. How do you fancy winning £1,000? 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Well, you can in the contest in our next free Boom monthly newsletter. All you need to do is just sign up right now. Lots of other interesting articles to read, plus the latest news of what we're up to this summer here on Boom Radio. 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

Freddie Scott, Hey Girl, and before that, and boom, the Dynamic Superiors with Shoo Shoo Shine. And that is almost it for a Friday night. Thank you very much indeed for sharing your Friday evening with me here on Boom Radio. Coming up after the news at midnight, taking us into your first couple of hours of Saturday morning, it's Mike Wire on the night ride here on Boom. And as ever, Mike will keep you company for a couple of hours. News of Bolt, no doubt. Yes, and some great songs as well. Enjoy your Saturday, and I'll catch you back here tomorrow night, 9 o'clock. I'll have Saturday Night Fever and more of those late night love songs. Oh, yes, and a very interesting artist on Atlantic Crossing, all tomorrow night from 9. I'll leave you this Friday night with Yvonne Fair.

I have a feeling there was a shortage of printing ink for record labels in 1968. The Delphonics, La La means I love you, it says on the label, yeah. But in fact, they sing La La La La La La La La La means I love you. So 9 La's in all. They undersold themselves by 7. Mike Wye here on Boom Radio, and thank you, Graham Torrington, for another wonderful show. And yes, there will be news of our dog Bolt coming up and how he found mud and water in drought conditions in the West Midlands.

Whitney Houston, One Moment in Time, and John Denver, Starwood in Aspen. My choir here on Boom Radio's Night Ride. On Tuesday morning, I had a text saying that the window cleaner was coming. This is the normal procedure. He normally sends a text message just before he comes to make sure there's somebody in to hold onto the dog and let him in round the back garden. And this is normally a procedure for absolutely ensuring a deluge, cleaning the windows, along with washing the car and hanging the washing out. But I digress. Also on Tuesday, the gas boiler man came for the regular service, which was all clear, so that was all good. But Bolt had had his daily exercise delayed somewhat by all this excitement and therefore wanted to go for a walk. I messaged the window cleaner back from my phone to inform him that I'd be out, but would leave the side gate unlocked so as he could do his job. However, autocorrect on my messaging service gets a little bit excited and tries to predict what I'm saying before I've even typed it. I usually end my text with, "Cheers, Mike," but it picks up on any possible word that I might have used in the last year or so in a text. So the message to Kev, the window cleaner, said, "Taking the dog out for a walk, I'll leave the gate open. Cheers, Minehead." They call it autocorrect, I call it auto-sabotage.

Les bicyclettes de belle size, Engelbert Humperdinck. Now, I have O-level French, so I can tell you that that roughly means bicycles with a decent-sized bell on them. Bicyclettes with a bell-sized bell on them. We're currently playing tracks from Carly Simon's new LP called Comes in Waves. It's her 24th studio album, and it was released on August the 14th, so just over a week ago, and marks her first full studio album of original content in 18 years. That's all the way since 2008's This Kind of Love. Carly Simon. May-

0: Carly Simon from her new LP Comes in Waves. That was Maybe I Never Loved You. And it's thought that that track is possibly a reference to Carly Simon's rather turbulent marriage with James Taylor, but it doesn't end in bitterness, so I think that's okay. Something very uplifting from Love Affair next on Boom Radio.
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8: 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In the 13th century, the whole of England was briefly ruled from Reading. The town is home to the world's biggest lion, in the form of the 31-foot cast iron Maiwand lion. The Reading Festival began in 1971, the largest of its kind here apart from Glastonbury. And Reading was home to the first ever Little Chef in 1958. 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

It's a cheeky chappy, David Essex. Call out tonight. He's on tour again, you know, soon in September. And before that, we had The Love Affair, bringing on back the good times on Boom Radio.

Ticket to the Moon, Electric Light Orchestra, and it was the Shy Lights. Let me be the man my daddy was. Now, would you like to win £1,000? I'll say that again, £1,000? You can in the contest in our next free Boom monthly newsletter. Just sign up now. 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

0: Jeannie Black, He'll Have to Stay, written as a direct answer song to Jim Reeves' massive 1959 hit, He'll Have to Go. You tell him, Jeannie. In a moment, The King on Boom Radio.
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I love the harmonies on that. The Association, Time for Living. And it was Burning Love, Elvis, before that on Boom Radio. 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They're always on the lookout for autographs and rock and pop memorabilia, especially from the 60s, 70s and 80s. So if you have anything from artists like the Beatles, the Rolling Stones, Jimi Hendrix, The Who, Led Zeppelin, Queen, Duran Duran, or a punk artist, yes, punk artists grew up to be boomers too, you know. They'd love to hear from you. And they're hosting more of their successful rock and pop valuation days in September. There's one coming up on the 5th of September in Coventry and on the 6th in Oxford. For more information, go to this website. It's fab4memorabilia.co.uk.

Mark Almond, The Days of Pearly Spencer. He didn't have to go, The Days of Pearly Spencer, on his version, though, did he? And Ella Fitzgerald, You're the Top, which was turned into a TV commercial in the 70s for Heinz Toast Toppers. Remember that? A handy little snack in a can that you'd warm up and just pour over your toast. Mike Wye here on Boom Radio with more music for our generation and song surprises too after the 1 o'clock news, which is next.